Tony Williams was burning on the drums. And so right in the middle of Miles' solo, when he was playing one of his amazing solos, and I'm trying, you know, I'm in there and I'm playing, right in the middle of his solo, I played the wrong chord. A chord that was, it just sounded completely wrong. It sounded like a big mistake. And I did this and I went, oh, like this. And I put my hands around my ears. And Miles paused for a second. And then he played some notes that made my chord right. Street light. It's the only life I know. I couldn't believe what I heard. Miles was able to make something that was wrong into something.

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You're black, white, beige, Chola descent. You're Lebanese, you're Orient. Whether life's disabilities left you outcast, bullied, or teased, rejoice and love yourself today, cause baby, you were born this way.

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1: Hey, witch doctor, give us the magic words.
2: All right, you go ooh-ee, ooh-ah-ah, ting-tang, walla-walla-ping-bang.
1: All right.